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0: 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What is it, dude?
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0: 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I got that answer ready to go for you coming up at 8:50. 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

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All right, and why? 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Well, Rachel's going to kick it off for you. She's standing by. That's coming up in the next 10 minutes.

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1: 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Okay. Why do they keep going back to the same guy and, you know, the same kind of guy? Like, you could see who he was.

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What's going on? My name is Coop. If we're not buddies yet on Instagram, come on, man. Why not? 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
1: 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This is Keith Urban. Gonna be
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1: Riley Green picked up 4 nominations for the 61st Academy of Country Music Awards on May 17th, but says one stands above the rest. Riley said the Artist Songwriter of the Year nomination means the most to him because he's always considered himself a songwriter first. Along with that nomination, he's also up for Male Artist of the Year, Album of the Year, and Music Event of the Year. Green has more nominations at this year's ACMs than Luke Combs, Morgan Wallen, and Jelly Roll.
2: Luke Combs is on a stadium record-breaking streak. After setting a new mark in an Ohio stadium last month, he did it again over the weekend at Neyland Stadium in Knoxville, Tennessee. Luke's show drew 92,045 fans. That breaks the previous record at Neyland that was set by Garth Brooks in 2019. Up next, Oklahoma Memorial Stadium in Norman. It's tomorrow night. That's Third Shift Country News with Mo and Stickman.

0: Coming up on the Mo and Stickman Show, Mo, I think you might agree with me. Moms should be paid.
1: Yes.
0: Especially pro moms like yourself.
1: Yes.
0: But the question is, how much should they be paid?
1: A lot.
0: Okay, we'll find out. Coming up on the Mo and Stickman Show.

0: right, let's talk about moms.
1: The best.
0: And professional moms. Think about all the jobs that are wrapped into being. This says a stay-at-home parent, but I'm not even going to make it stay-at-home parents. I'm going to talk about just moms in general. Childcare, cooking, cleaning, teaching, scheduling, referee, therapist. And somehow all that happens in the same day. So new numbers estimate that if you had to hire people to cover all those roles, it would be around $145,000 a year.
1: That's on the low end, I would think.
0: You think? This says it's based on about 96-hour work week.
1: At least.
0: And I know, especially speaking with you, you work and do that 96-hour work week.
1: It is a lot. Momming is a lot of work, but it's also very rewarding work.
0: And are you trying to convince me of that or you?
1: It is rewarding. I was just thinking, can we somehow get the pain in there? Because the money would also be nice to add to the benefit of just being a mom. Is that my Mother's Day gift? A salary?
0: Yeah. I'll talk to your husband and see if we can make that happen.
1: Yes. He's going to be like, why did Stickman call me about giving you an allowance? What's this about?

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So this is my bad comeback song. 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

0: of this, there is a new medical report that says 48 states now host lice populations that don't respond to over-the-counter drug treatments.
1: Did you just say lice populations?
0: Lice population.
1: As I scratch my head.
0: Naturally, this has left doctors scratching their heads. Yeah. Boom. I said it.

0: Mo and Stickman Country Question Time. We here on the Mo and Stickman Show are proud to be your dating consultants. We've both been through the dating process, found our significant others, gotten married, thereby winning the dating game, which makes this country question even better. We're going to talk about dating.
1: Oh, okay.
0: What is the worst thing you could say in five words to end a first date?
1: Have you met my wife?
0: I'll do it.
1: Bye.
0: See ya. Worst thing you could say in five words to end a first date. Your mom was more fun.
1: Oh, that's terrible.
0: All right, so what about you? What is the worst thing you could say in five words to end a first date? 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
1: Does this thing look infected?
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0: Yeah. That will most definitely do it.

0: It is the Mo and Sick Man Country Question. What is the worst thing that you could say in five words to end a first date?
1: Ick, is that your mom?
2: Oh, my.
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0: 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What is the worst thing that you could say in five words to end a first date?
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0: The cons. Police in Germany pulled over a couple of guys during a routine traffic stop. Normal stuff, license, questions, where you headed? And one of the guys thought he was going to be funny. And he, when the officer asked, where you going? He said, to rob a bank.
1: At least he was honest.
0: Well, turns out the officer did not think that was funny. So he ran the guy's name through the system just to check things out, just to make sure. And they were not headed to rob a bank. But the guy was wanted on shoplifting charges that had been sitting out there for about 5 years. Buddy! Buddy!
1: Yeah, that probably wasn't the right thing to say there.
0: No, I'm guessing not. All kinds of cons.

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1: What?
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0: you ever wonder how important people handle those unavoidable annoyances like dealing with the DMV or, you know, getting the bank to change your address? This is how they handle it.
1: They have people that they hire to deal with it?
0: Actually, no. I'm actually talking about the Pope.
1: Oh.
0: Now, one of the Pope's friends, Father Tom McCarthy, was telling this story about his friend, Pope Leo XIV. Before and after becoming the Pope. And apparently, a couple of months into the job, Pope Leo had to call his bank in Chicago to update his address and phone number, which obviously now has to say Vatican City and all of that, right? Well, here's how it turned out.
2: 2 months in, he calls his bank, South Chicago, to change his phone number, and I think his address. He says, "Yes, ma'am, I'm Robert Prevost. I'd like to change." She asks all the security questions. And then they say, "Oh, I'm sorry, sir. It says here you have to come in person." And he said, "Well, I'm not gonna be able to do that. Would it matter to you if I told you I'm Pope Leo?" She hung up on him. Could you imagine being known as the woman who hung up on the Pope?
0: Now, eventually the bank figured things out.
1: Oh, my goodness.
0: Especially after hearing, it's like, "Look, I might have to move my account elsewhere."
1: What?
0: But for a few minutes, the Pope was dealing with a thing that we all have to deal with.
1: I mean, in fairness, if somebody was calling and said, "Well, don't you know I'm the Pope?" You'd hesitate for a minute,
0: absolutely,
1: right?
0: Absolutely. But like you said, can you imagine being the person that hung up on the Pope?
1: Oh, they definitely will not forget about it. I'm sure people won't let them.

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So this is not my bad comeback song. 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

0: Wow. A $400 million mega mansion in Bel Air, California is now the most expensive home listed in the U.S. The property is called the Crown Jewel of L.A. It sits on 8 acres of land, has 59 bathrooms and 39 bedrooms.
1: What?
0: I got 3 bedrooms and 2 baths, and I still can't find where I left my phone.
1: The idea of cleaning all those toilets.

0: Do you remember opening a cereal box and it was like an event? It was way more than breakfast.
1: Because you got a prize.
0: Not because of the cereal. There was a toy in there.
1: Yes, that did go away.
0: Kellogg's is bringing it back for the first time in more than 10 years. They're going to have toys and collectibles inside.
1: It's been that long.
0: 10 years.
1: I guess my kids have never really experienced that.
0: It is tied to the new Toy Story 5 movie. Huh. So there's little Toy Story items, collectibles, spoons, trading cards, even movie promotional packages in the boxes. And it's not just one cereal either. Fruit Loops, Frosted Flakes, Apple Jacks, Rice Krispies, a whole bunch more.
1: My diet.
0: For now, it's a limited time thing. But we're going to hope that it goes really well and they just keep doing it.
1: I know. Why did that go away?
0: I'm a kid at heart. I am about years old. I still want a prize in my cereal box. I will turn that box upside down to get the prize out first.
1: You just open and you're already digging at your whole hand, just digging in there, looking for that plastic spoon at the bottom of the box.
0: But it was a special plastic spoon.

0: 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From Corktown to small town back roads.
1: I love it.
0: We are Detroit's country. 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

0: There's a new breakup trend involving AI, and honestly, it feels like something that we shouldn't be doing.
1: Who's AI doing the dirty work now?
0: Coming up on the Mo and Stickman Show.

0: Back in the day, back in my day, breakups used to mean deleting photos, maybe avoiding certain songs for a little while.
1: Deleting photos? You didn't even do that.
0: I didn't even do that. I had to throw them away because there was nothing to delete from, right? Mo got to delete photos.
1: Not really. Now, that didn't really come along until the college years.
0: Apparently, some people are rebuilding their exes with AI. There's a program overseas where people will upload old photos, voice notes, pictures, social posts, and then create an AI digital version of that person's personality. And the whole idea is that you can keep talking to them. Maybe say things you never said. Maybe get some closure. Now, hang on. Wait. I was doubtful at first. If you're creating an AI version of your ex just so you can yell at it, that might seem a little helpful. I hadn't thought about that.
1: No, to me, this sounds like a mental health crisis. This does not help anybody at all. It's like a false reality, which is not healthy for anybody.
0: Yeah, but
1: whether you're fighting or thinking that, oh, this is the person I wanted them to be, I think that's just weird. And then how would you even respond to that person if you run into them at the grocery store? Like, you're... hide behind the paper towels in the aisle? Like, what? Don't do this. No. This is not going to be healing. Don't do it.

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1: Really?
0: Which really is cheaper than getting into the park, and a license plate lasts all year.

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8: Riley Green picked up 4 nominations for the 61st Academy of Country Music Awards on May 17th, but says one stands above the rest. Riley said the Artist Songwriter of the Year nomination means the most to him because he's always considered himself a songwriter first. Along with that nomination, he's also up for Male Artist of the Year, Album of the Year, and Music Event of the Year. Green has more nominations at this year's ACMs than Luke Combs, Morgan Wallen, and Jelly Roll.
5: Luke Combs is on a stadium record-breaking streak. After setting a new mark in an Ohio stadium last month, he did it again over the weekend at Neyland Stadium in Knoxville, Tennessee. Luke's show drew 92,045 fans. That breaks the previous record at Neyland that was set by Garth Brooks in 2019. Up next, Oklahoma Memorial Stadium in Norman. It's tomorrow night. That's 3rd Shift Country News with Mo and Stickman.

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0: Imagine, if you will, you are at a park, your kids are playing, one of your kids got a cool toy, and sooner or later, somebody else is going to want a turn. There is a mom that's going viral for saying, no, we don't need to do that. As in, her kids don't have to share. She says, if the kid has a scooter, a toy, bubbles, a snack, they're not sharing with other kids. They don't have to.
1: I never, ever will make my kids share their stuff that they brought with another child. Number one, you should have brought your own. Number two, that's their toy. They don't have to share with you. Number three, you don't have to do something just because somebody asks. They should have brought their own toys. Now, if my kids want to share, yeah, sure, go along for it.
0: Now, she also says if the kid is invited into their house, that's different. You know, because you're hosting and
2: right.
0: But if you're out in public, she's saying the rules change. No, I don't have to.
2: I don't really disagree with her.
0: I don't either.
2: Because in most of those instances, these are kids that my kids do not know at all.
0: Right. Yep.
2: And they probably are a little uncomfortable that this person they don't know is kind of in their space and using their stuff. So
0: sure.
2: I do agree with her. I don't know that they need to share in those instances. And perspective, I would not expect another parent to make another child let my kid have a turn.
0: Share with your kid.
2: Right.
0: Ooh.
2: Because they don't know me nor my child. And
0: right.
2: In those public settings, I don't think that you have to just, oh, sure, take all my stuff if you want it. I don't know you, but here you are.
0: Right. Now, granted, don't be a jerk about it. You don't have to be a jerk about it.
2: Not at all. But just, hey, no, this is their toy. They're just going to play with this.
0: Right.
2: And, I mean, I would tell my kids it's their toy.
0: That's right. That's
2: they
0: right.
2: Can play with it.
3: 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Look at her, man, look at me.

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0: 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Gang's out here on a Friday. 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
0: How much money are you going to have in your account today?
1: I still haven't paid my bills. I've been living off the credit cards. Mm-hmm. I should have $30 or $40 left to last me a couple of weeks, so
0: that'll
1: be good.
0: Yeah. Okay.
1: That'll be good.
2: Yesterday you had 169, and I was impressed the day before payday that you had that much money.
1: Because I got paid from the police department.
2: Oh.
0: Is that why?
1: I know.
2: One of your other jobs.
0: I thought it was opposite weeks for you. Or you get paid every week from the police department?
1: No, every other week.
0: Okay. 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
1: Hey, Detroit. 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
0: loud, hot summer. 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

0: Sunshine's going to be out today. A high of 63. Tomorrow, 70. We'll see scattered thunderstorms. Isolated showers on Sunday, 61. 42 here in the Motor City.
1: Good. I've got some flowers out. I don't need them to get a frost.
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2: Don't have to leave this town to see the

0: This woman is going viral on Reddit for asking, am I overreacting a sub? So she's her sister went to Target, entered, you know, you go to places, you enter your cell phone number, you've got your loyalty rewards points things. Her sister went to Target and used her number and used her loyalty reward points to save money on a purchase without asking the sister's permission.
1: I'm doing that today at Kroger for the gas Rachel's phone number.
0: It's so easy. My daughter used to do that. I know I had like a dollar off a gallon of gas. I'd go to Kroger and I'd enter my number and it'd say zero. And I'm like, did you use my Kroger fuel points?
2: Oh, yeah, she did.
0: Yeah, she did.
2: I do it at Walgreens on Julia's account all the time. I save like $7 or $8 every time I go there.
1: I think they're going to start having to do a PIN because people are going to start doing
2: probably
1: that more.
2: Yeah.
0: And actually, it's helping them because you're adding on to their purchases. And so you're giving them fuel points.
2: Well, somebody's
0: points
2: getting the point. If you think about it, somebody's getting the point.
1: Correct.
2: You know what I mean? So I guess it doesn't matter who it's going to.
0: But is it fair to use their points without asking
2: probably
0: them
2: not
0: first?
2: No, probably not.
1: That's shady.
0: I figured my daughter needed the fuel points more than I did.
2: But all three of us would do it here in the studio.
0: Yes, we would.
1: Probably.
2: Yeah, 99.

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2: Have you ever dated somebody who had on sexy underwear all the time?
3: Always. A huge turn on when women had sexy underwear. Now, Rachel back in the day would always wear the whale tail, and it would be above her
4: the
3: jeans.
4: Thong would the come thong. Out of the top sometimes. Yeah.
3: Sometimes it would go up to her bra
4: line.
3: Female, it was
4: so high.
3: For female,
4: you want to have like matching top and bottom, preferably Victoria's Secret. If I'm going on a date and I'm out, like if I'm dressing for a date, I'm going to wear different undergarments than I'm going to wear if I'm going to work that day, you know, because one place they're not going to be seen. B, if it is going to maybe be seen at the end of the date, you want them to be impressed.
2: I've always thought boy shorts are so hot.
3: But guys care.
4: Girls?
2: Yeah.
3: I don't think women care what kind of underwear men are wearing, as long as they don't have holes in them or whatever. I don't think it matters to women.
2: Whitey tighties?
3: Maybe the whitey tighties.
2: I think whitey tighties.
4: If I'm really into a guy and he's getting undressed, whatever, and has whitey tighties on versus boxers, or I don't care. I really don't care. Just don't wear a Speedo to the beach.
3: I think it's very different.
4: In public, I would mind, but in private, who cares?
3: I think women don't care, but guys really care.
4: Because you guys care about the looks and the exterior. We're all about what's inside. And
3: what,
4: you know.
3: What did you say?
4: Exactly.
2: I wasn't listening. I didn't hear a damn thing.
3: I was just looking.
4: We go a little bit deeper than just the exterior.
2: Does a man's underwear game matter to women? Does it matter if your man wears cool underwear? Now, I've gotten rid of a lot of my underwear because I was wearing boxers from like college.
4: Sure.

0: Like literally, Jay's the same way. Your husband, I know he has old underwear.
1: When I'm doing laundry, if I'm folding laundry and I'm folding a pair of boxers, it has
2: holes in the waist.
1: Just don't wear holes. Come on.
2: I want to hear from the women that care about what a guy wears for underwear, because I don't think there's many out there.
1: Is that a deal breaker? You're really into a guy and then he wears all old holy underwear. As long as it's clean, that to me is the most important thing. Yeah. Got to be clean.
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3: 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Starting off with some wet road conditions out there, but not affecting the drive currently. We will look ahead at some weekend road work, including a complete freeway closure, I-75 northbound from I-96 to Jeffries to the Lodge. All lanes closing 9 o'clock tonight through 5 a.m. on Monday. I'm Michelle Pendia with traffic.
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0: How's your man's underwear game? Is he wearing sexy underwear?
1: Oh, they're top notch because he seldom wears them.
2: Really?
1: Yeah. But when he does choose to wear them, they're in really great condition.
2: Yeah, because they don't get much use.
3: Do you like it when he goes commando?
1: Up to him. If it makes him feel great, so be it, I guess.
2: If he wore underwear all the time, Jamie, would you care what type it was, so long as it was clean?
1: No, I wouldn't. They're either going to ride up him or to the side on him, but it's on him.
0: Appreciate the call this morning. 248-945-9995. You're not going to bring it up with a guy just because you don't like his underwear game, right?
2: No, to me, that's not a deal breaker.
3: There's other deal breakers.
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2: Earlier this week on Wednesday night, Blake Shelton and his wife Gwen Stefani are both in Sin City right now. Now, Blake Shelton playing a show at the Coliseum at Caesar's Palace Wednesday night, while just down the road at the Sphere, Gwen Stefani's band No Doubt was playing, but Blake wasn't able to go see his wife's show because his manager booked him for a show on the same night.
3: Kind of a books us on the exact same nights, every single night. I think my manager did that, didn't he? He's here, isn't he? Sorry, Noble.
2: Now, that's Reba McEntire's ex-husband, correct?
4: Yes, it is.
2: Yes.
5: Oh, it is?
2: Yes.
5: Yeah.
2: That's your girl's ex.
5: That connection.
2: How about that? Yeah, he's a manager.
5: Nice of him to still find work.
4: I think it's his son was married to Kelly Clarkson as well.
2: Yes. See how all intertwined they are?
5: Boy, Nashville.
2: Yeah, Reba is Kelly's like ex-mother-in-law because her ex-husband
4: was Narvel.
2: Kid was married to Kelly Clarkson. They have kids
5: together. And Reba and Kelly are still pretty close.
4: They are.
2: Now, did Narvel ever manage Reba? Is that how they met?
4: I don't know. Huh. It's like the 7 degrees of Narvel.
2: But they're saying that hopefully between the shows at Blake Shelton at the Coliseum and Gwen's shows at the Sphere, that there's one night apparently that they are going to be able to see one another, hopefully.
5: Where do you think they're staying in Vegas? You think they're staying at Caesars?
2: Oh, they've got a suite somewhere.
4: They'll be staying at Caesars, probably.
2: Yeah. He's playing at Caesars.
4: Caesars is beautiful.
5: It's awesome. 99.5 Y today.

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6: We're in pretty good shape on the drive this morning. No reported crashes and traffic volumes are still fairly light. Now, there will be some additional work along I-94. This will be eastbound from Metro Parkway to North River Road, a right lane closure beginning this morning through the week. I'm Michelle Pendio with traffic.

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1: I know everybody's tired this morning. Josh went to Ella Langley last night in Toledo.
2: Yeah, I forgot about
3: Got
2: that.
3: Back later.
1: People
3: awesome
1: were up
3: show
1: watching the Pistons game last night. I went to bed at 8:30 p.m. Like okay a loser,
3: yep,
1: okay?
3: Like
1: so
3: did.
1: I was having wild dreams last night, and I swear to God, I thought my alarm said 3:40
2: a.m. Time to get up. Yeah,
1: time to get up. I got up, I brushed my teeth, I put my clothes on or whatever, and I looked at my clock. I'm an hour and a half early. And
2: oh,
1: now
2: you were way off, not just by the hour.
1: Now I am angry. I dreamt that I was late.
2: You might have.
1: And like, I was having such weird dreams. I dreamt I was late, and I'm like, oh, my God,
3: did
1: I got
3: to get up.
1: Did
3: you take magnesium last night?
1: No, I did not.
3: Did you take melatonin?
1: I did not take melatonin. I didn't take anything.
2: Did you eat Chinese food?
3: Did you have lo mein last night?
1: No, I didn't. Will you stop with these dumb questions?
2: No, but it's the opposite. The last two nights for me, you know when you wake up in the middle of the night and you do look at your phone and think like, oh gosh, how much more time do I have to sleep?
3: It's like only 2:30.
2: It's like a game. It's a game you play
1: yes
2: in your head, right?
1: Yeah. But
2: you know,
1: sometimes when you look at that clock and you go, oh my God, you're so happy because you've got... I got two, three hours left. You're so happy.
2: So for me, the last two nights I've woken up and I'm like, oh gosh, do I want to look? How much time do I have? And all of a sudden, my alarm went off. 2 days, I never sleep all night long. And the last two nights, when I've woken up thinking, oh gosh, how many more hours do I have? It was time to get up.
3: Yeah.
2: And it feels good. I feel very energized.
3: So how do you feel right now? You feel good?
1: I'm
3: here at 3:30. You feel good about
1: it? I'm drinking coffee and Bailey's. I feel wonderful.
2: I do think you're the only weirdo who, if you wake up early like that, like goes into work. I would rather have the spare time at home.
3: I like that he bounced back, though. The kid's back.
2: Yeah, he's back.
3: Yeah. 99.5 YC.

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17: I-94 westbound just after Schaefer. A crash is blocking the right shoulder. Police tow truck on scene. Coming up this weekend, I-75 northbound scheduled to close between I-96, the Jeffries, and the Lodge starting 9 o'clock tonight through 5 a.m. on Monday. I'm Michelle Pena with traffic.
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1: We have script here. We're going to be reenacting script on Helium. Rachel picked this movie. One of the great movies of all time.
3: I didn't know you're such a fan of this movie.
1: Yeah. Huge, huge fan.
3: I will be the director today since I have one very small line, okay. And you two have quite the scene you're about to act.
1: Very important, though. Very important line that you have.
3: Oh, is it?
1: It is. Yeah.
3: Okay.
1: Don't let that shake you. I'm worried about Grun over here.
3: Yeah, you're worried about him delivering.
1: Why don't you worry about your own role? All
3: right. Okay. Everybody, I need actors to take their places on the set.
2: Uh-huh.
3: Quiet! I'm being like you. Mm. I need quiet on the set and action.
4: Don't talk like one of them. You're not. Even if you'd like to be. To them, you're just a freak. Like me. They need you right now. But when they don't, they'll cast you out. Like a leper.
3: He's in control.
4: You know, for a while there, I thought you were really dent.
2: Poor John.
4: Does Harvey know about your little bunny? Where are they?
5: That's not good.
4: Killing is making a choice. Where are they?
1: No, I told you you had to deliver on that line.
2: I did deliver
6: where
2: the line.
6: Where are they? Where are they?
1: That's your line. Rachel should have had your line.
2: The guy says it.
1: I knew that you weren't going to deliver
2: the
1: on that.
2: The guy says it a lot angrier. Where are they?
1: No, he does.
2: Yes,
1: where are they? It's the one of the most famous lines in this movie. And you under-delivered. You're fired.
2: I
1: fired.
2: I interpret this role

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0: Masterpiece Helium Theater.
1: Helium Theater for Sam Barber tickets. Let's go to line one and get a winner. Good morning. Who's this?
2: Good morning, you guys. It's TJ.
1: TJ Teach.
3: Hi, TJ.
1: Hey, man. How you doing?
2: Good. What about you guys?
3: Good. Happy Friday.
2: Happy Friday.
4: Well, do you know this movie we just reenacted on Helium?
2: I would have to say Batman Dark Knight.
1: Dark Knight. Yeah.
4: I got to ask you a question. I think the Batman character was played excellent this morning. What do you think?
3: Or were you disappointed in the how he played that role?
2: This morning it was a little disappointing.
4: Yeah, well, it might be disappointing when I put the wrong phone number down for you to get these tickets.
2: All right, thank you guys.
1: It's high expectations, man. That's all I'm saying.
4: Well, I'm Fat Man.
1: Yeah.
4: You got a pair of tickets to see Sam Barber at the Masonic. Congrats.

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16: A crash is reported in Troy on Long Lake Road eastbound just before DeQuinder. Left side is blocked with lots of debris scattered across the road. Also coming up this weekend, 75 northbound is scheduled to close from I-96 to M-10, 9 tonight through 5 a.m. Monday. I'm Michelle Pena with traffic.

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1: Our friend Cam is here from the Kroger Corporation.
2: Yeah.
1: And Cam, a Mother's Day is obviously this weekend. There's people out there like Josh that thought it was last weekend.
3: Legitimately, yeah.
4: He really did.
5: He appreciates moms.
1: Yeah.
5: Know? Every day's Mother's
3: Day. Yeah, right.
5: Day.
1: But you really outdid yourself this year with, obviously, Kroger has beautiful flowers, and we always get our flowers from Kroger. But you have some different things as well. You have heart-shaped sushi.
5: Wow, you nailed that. That's a tough
4: one.
5: Wait,
4: that's heart-shaped?
5: True professional.
4: That's really cool.
1: You've got a heart-shaped...
5: What?
1: Strawberries. And my favorite, obviously we got the flowers, but you got a bouquet of cupcakes that are done so beautifully. When you brought this into the studio this morning, I legitimately thought they were flowers.
5: It's almost too pretty to eat when you
4: it
5: look
4: is.
5: At it. And you know, that's the thing. Moms love to smell flowers, but you know, we're just going to give the moms the opportunity to eat some flowers too as well.
1: Honestly, Rachel, if you were just to see that or look at it quickly, you would think it's legitimately flowers.
3: Cannot
5: tell. Yeah. Baffrine at our Kroger Shelby Township store, she is an absolute artist.
3: She's
5: anything
3: an artist.
5: In the bakery world, and this is proof. The proof is in the pudding here.
4: I'm mildly obsessed with Kroger's frosting too.
1: Yeah, the Kroger frosting,
4: is this
5: some
4: really
5: whippy.
4: Light,
5: you can't
4: fluffy.
5: Beat the whippy frost.
3: It's like a cloud.
4: My gosh.
3: Yeah. It's very cloudy.
1: Yeah.
4: Yes, I love it.
1: And I was telling a friend the other day that I was saying I was getting sushi from Kroger, and they kind of looked at me and I said, they have people making it fresh right there.
5: Every day.
1: And you can
5: every
1: get it day. However you want. Yep. I don't want cucumbers with my tuna. They do that, and
4: it
1: takes... You
4: can watch them make it.
1: It takes 3 to 4 minutes. It's so fast.
5: Yeah, it's great. And it's $6 Sushi Wednesdays. You can't beat that. So, yeah, I think that's the thing. We got to, from eating... to, you know, gifting flowers. We got a wide variety of things for moms this weekend. And that's how it should be. Moms make the world go round. So come in, whether you're visiting our floral department, we got a ton of beautiful arrangements over there. Our florists, they are also equally as good at their craft. So if you know what you want to get, great. If you don't know what you want to get, they can help you find the right arrangement.
4: You guys do flowers, right?
5: We know flowers.
4: Yeah,
5: we know flowers.
4: Do.
5: And for those
4: you
5: dads
4: do.
5: That are going to forget that it's Mother's Day on Sunday or think that it's a week early, hey, we can also deliver flowers through DoorDash and Uber Eats. So.
1: I didn't know.
4: Oh my gosh,
5: last
4: I didn't
5: second,
4: think of that.
5: If you need to get some flowers coming to the house, don't worry, Dad.
3: I'm the DoorDash king. I'm going to keep that in
4: that's
3: mind.
5: That's right. That's
4: great.
5: Right.
4: That's making it easy.
5: What a time to be alive.
4: Yeah.
1: Cam from Kroger Corporation, thank you as always. We love you.
3: Thanks,
1: and
3: buddy.
1: You do so much great in the community. Thanks for coming by today.
5: Well, right back at you guys. Teamwork makes the dream work, so I appreciate you all
4: You're
5: just as
4: best.
5: Much.

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1: Hey, Detroit. 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
5: Hey, it's Josh. 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
19: There's a freeway closure this morning. I-94 westbound. All lanes are blocked at East Outer Drive in Chalmers, and this is due to a crash. With backups right after Maross, you can head over to Gratiot Avenue as an alternate. New crash on 696 westbound after M-10 in the left lane. I'm Michelle Pendio with traffic.

0: Brand new Dear Krabby coming up in 6 minutes. Brian's waiting on line three. What's the issue today, Ryan?
1: Well, you know, I've been hearing some things about my girlfriend and her friend that have got me really riled up.
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0: Thanks, guys, for the call. So I'm not big into the whole rumor thing and gossip. But, you know, I've been hearing some things about my girlfriend and her friend that have got me really riled up.
1: Like bad things?
0: Kind of. I guess over the weekend, we were at a party having a good time. And, you know, at one point, I guess I went to get her a drink or go to the bathroom or something. And some of her other friends overheard this guy talking, who I thought was cool. But he was chatting up my girl and saying stuff like, you should take my number in case things, you know, don't work out with you and your boyfriend.
1: Is this a friend of yours?
0: No.
2: Oh, this is somebody you didn't know. There's somebody she doesn't know?
0: Just a guy at a party.
2: Yeah.
0: You know, I asked her about it. She laughed and said it was nothing. You know, he was just drunk. And, you know, I'm not feeling that, though. And, you know, I feel like, you know, I should confront this guy. It's not that I don't trust her, but, you know, I think it's more disrespectful on his part. You know, do I just pull him aside?
3: Was she playing along with him and flirting back, or was she, you know, how was she handling it?
0: She said she wasn't.
1: But how's this guy going to know then that she's with somebody?
0: Well, I guess that's when she would tell him.
2: You're worried about the guy, so you don't like that the guy's hitting on your girl while you're away.
0: Right.
1: Yeah, but that's going to happen like every day in life. People are going to do that.
2: You got a hot girlfriend or a hot wife.
1: Yeah, but I mean, either she's going to be with you or not. You know, you can't sit there and think every day, well, what if she's going to cheat or what if she's going to do that?
3: Yeah, that's why I'm saying I feel like the important thing in this situation was how did she respond to his flirtation?
1: Yeah, honestly, Ryan, don't be that guy that is like overprotective. I mean, she's a grown adult. You're going to look like a lunatic.
0: Well, she just said, you know, he was just drunk and she, you know.
2: Yeah.
0: You know, it was nothing. But that was her time to say, I have a boyfriend. Sorry.
1: You're overthinking it.
2: I mean, Ryan, look, you can choose to be butthurt about it and totally confront this guy. I think it's probably going to turn her off, though. She's probably not going to love that. But to be fair, to your point, though, she should have said something. Yo, I got a man. Like,
3: I agree.
2: She should have said something.
3: Some guys find it flattering when other guys flirt with their girl.
1: Yeah.
2: She should have said something. You know that.
3: She should have. I agree.
1: But again, we don't know. There's two sides to every story. And I'm just saying, you got to let it go.
3: The truth is somewhere in the middle.
1: Good luck, Ryan.
0: All right. Thanks.

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1: Dear Krabby, hey, yeah.
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21: I-94 westbound closed at Chalmers East Outer Drive due to a multi-car crash. Looking at least an hour backup. Avoid the area. Take Gratiot Avenue instead. 696 west before Orchard Lake. A crash leaves one lane open. And a crash one lane open lodge southbound at Linwood. I'm Michelle Pendio with traffic.

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1: Yeah, and Corey Ken and Lauren Elena opening up, plus the Westgate stage. 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

0: 6 minutes. We'll talk to Grunwald out at the grand opening at Sheetz, 32971 Utica Road in Fraser. He'll be out there until 11 o'clock this morning.
1: Yes, and he's got hoedown tickets he's going to be giving away. Plus, you can win some gift cards from Sheetz, which would be pretty good with the price of gas right now.
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0: Hey, Josh and Rachel, it's me, Grunwald. I'm out here at the brand new grand opening of Sheetz. This is great. It's in Fraser. It's on Utica Road, 32971 Utica Road. Come by and see me. This place is absolutely beautiful. 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And you can win $250 Sheetz credit cards. 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

0: walls are closed.
1: Mother's Day coming up on Sunday. Anything you asked for this year, Rach?
2: Maybe a little bit. My husband's, it's funny because my husband actually today has told me to go to a store that carries things that I like and pick something out nice.
1: It's a good idea.
2: Yeah, which I've never really done. He normally meets me there and we look together and then if I like something, he buys it. But he's just like, go there and if you like it, get it. So I like it.
1: That's how I shop with Julia normally.
2: Really?
1: Like, just go there, get it.
2: If I like something, it's okay for me just to buy it. I mean, it's a joint bank account. So whether he buys it or I buy it,
1: he's gonna
2: see
1: it.
2: Out of the, it's just Mackenzie Childs. 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Anyway.
1: No idea what that means.
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2: So do I. Hey, if you take mom to Baskin Robbins, you can get $5 off a Mother's Day cake. So lots of Golden Corral has deals. Hooters, TCBY, a lot of places have deals for mom.
1: A lot of ways to spoil mom this weekend.
2: Now, you thought Mother's Day was last weekend.
1: Yep.
2: Did you see your mom last weekend?
1: I'm seeing her today.
2: Oh, good.
1: Taking her out to lunch today.
2: My daughter is flying in. She lives in New York now, but she's flying in tomorrow. And we're going to go out.
1: Oh, good.
2: We're going out for to dinner Sunday.
1: Kind of a gift, too. Her presence is the gift.
2: And she's staying for the whole week.
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0: 99.5 YCD, Rachel Scoop coming up at 6. What do we have today, Rach?
1: We are going to find out why Blake Shelton was a little upset with his manager.
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0: see him at Caesar's Palace Wednesday night, while just down the road at the Sphere, Gwen Stefani's band No Doubt was playing. But Blake wasn't able to go see his wife's show because his manager booked him for a show on the same night.
1: Kind of a books us on the exact same nights, every single night. I think my manager did that, didn't he? He's here, isn't he? Sorry, Noble.
0: Now, that's Reba McEntire's ex-husband, correct?
2: Yes, it is.
0: Yes.
3: Oh, it is?
0: Yes.
3: Yeah.
0: That's your girl's
3: ex.
0: I
3: didn't make that connection. How about that?
0: Yeah, he's a manager.
3: Nice of him to still find work.
2: I think it's his son was married to Kelly Clarkson as well.
0: Yes. See how all intertwined they are?
3: Boy, Nashville.
0: Yeah, Reba is Kelly's like ex-mother-in-law because her ex-husband
2: was Narvel.
0: Kid was married to Kelly Clarkson. They have kids
3: together. And Reba and Kelly are still pretty close.
2: They are.
0: Now, did Narvel ever manage Reba? Is that how they met?
2: I don't know. Huh. It's like the 7 degrees of Narvel.
0: But they're saying that hopefully between the shows at Blake Shelton at the Coliseum and Gwen's shows at the Sphere, that there's one night apparently that they are going to be able to see one another, hopefully.
3: Where do you think they're staying in Vegas? Do you think they're staying at Caesars?
0: Oh, they've got a suite somewhere.
2: They'll be staying at Caesars, probably.
0: He's playing Caesars.
2: Caesars is beautiful.
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2: Earlier this week on Wednesday night, Blake Shelton and his wife Gwen Stefani are both in Sin City right now. Now, Blake Shelton playing a show at the college.

0: 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So this is not my bad comeback song. Plus, Lauren Elena, Corey Kent, and Austin Williams, Saturday, June 27th in Pine Knob. 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

0: 99.5 YCD, Josh, Rachel, and Grumwald. That's going to do it for us. We are out of here. Have a great weekend. By the way, Grumwald's going to be hanging out at the Sheets Grand Opening until 11 o'clock. 32971 Utica Road in Fraser.
1: Yeah, so if you're on the east side, stop by and see Grumwald. 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
0: Man, making it happen out there until 11 o'clock. We'll talk to him next hour as well. We'll see you tomorrow morning, 99.5 YCD.
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1: Happy Mother's Day weekend. Mamas, I hope that you feel so loved and so spoiled. And I'm thinking so much about those who have lost their mamas, sending you big hugs this Mother's Day weekend.

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1: It's Hoedown 2026, starring Darius Rucker, Corey Kent, Lauren Elena, and Austin Williams. 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

0: it's me, Grunwald. I'm out at the brand new grand opening of Sheetz in Fraser. We're at 32971 Utica Road in Fraser. You got to come by. This place is beautiful. And Sheetz has always been one of my favorite places. Anytime I'd go to Ohio, I'm always stopping at Sheetz. Now, we got the Sheetz around here. So come by and see me. We got hoedown tickets, plus $250 gift cards from Sheetz, and even a $2,500 gift card to give away today from Sheetz and WYCD. 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I love the sandwiches. I love the breakfast sandwiches. 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And it's really cool. Hurry in. I'm here till 11, and we got hoedowns tickets, $250 Sheetz gift cards, and that $2,500 gift card with Sheetz and YCD during the grand opening here at 32971 Utica Road in Fraser. 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
1: Tanya, what do you actually want for Mother's Day?
2: I actually want money. Like cash, actually be able to buy myself what I want. Don't give me anything, something that I may not be able to use. I actually want the cash. Give me the money.
1: You know what is so funny? Is that, like, I've never thought about that. But, like, yeah, why would you? Why not give mom cash for Mother's Day? Why not?
2: Why not? That way mom can make herself happy. So,
1: right?
2: You know.
1: Mom wants a fat stack of cash.
2: Exactly.
1: The sad thing is it's probably your money that you gave to your kids that they're just giving back. But at least you get it back.
2: Giving it back. You know, exactly.
1: God, cash for Mother's Day. That is groundbreaking.
3: 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A green traffic light turns straight to red.

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0: All right, Christine, what do you actually want for Mother's Day?
3: Hey, Katie. 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We can tell when they're from a gas station. Be fancy. It's Mother's Day.
0: Amen. Same thing with the grocery store. We know when they're from the grocery store.
3: We sure do.
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We will spread the word for you. Like, truly, what do you want? Cash? Money? Car detail? You tell us.

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1: Russell Dickerson has a new song out today with Fetty Wap. 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

This right here is peak 2026 for you. Interest rates have made it too expensive to buy a house. The New York Times says it's too expensive to sell a house. And the Wall Street Journal says it's too expensive to own a house. Which, as a first-time homeowner,

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1: Russell Dickerson has a new song out today with Fetty Wap. Gonna talk to him all about that while he's hanging out with us on the Superstar Power Hour from 2 to 3.

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0: 99.5 YCD with the Rob and Holly show. And hey, did you get your tax money refund back yet?
1: I haven't even done my taxes yet.
0: I
1: put in for an extension. There's a thing called an extension.
0: Do you know what the date

0: date today is.
1: Yeah, it's fine. You have an extension. You put in for an extension. Do you not know how to do anything late?
0: I did. I thought I was bad when I did mine like 2 days before April 15th.
1: No. You can put in an extension. You got some more time. You get around to it.
0: Well, I already got
1: mine. Shout out to PR Tax over there in New Baltimore. Do my taxes.
0: I got mine back very quickly. But a lot of people are not alone, though, like you. They're late or they were on time, but they still haven't gotten their money yet.
1: What?
0: Why is that? We're going to try to find out coming up.

0: You know, Keith Urban is coming out with a whole yacht rock album.
1: Which is perfect for summer.
0: Don't you think? I'm really excited about this.
1: Me too.
0: I told Keith, too, to check out Yacht House.
1: Yep.
0: Because that's also

0: to play another round of Use Your Brain. This is where you hit me with some trivia questions, and I cannot Google. I cannot use my phone. It's just what's going on up here in my brain.
1: Yeah, like, Rob, you've been working out? You've been using your muscles? Have you been using your brain?
0: I hope so.
1: Okay, so you ready for the question?
0: Yeah.
1: All right, the question is, why do golf balls have dimples? And you should know this because you have played golf.
0: I do golf. Never thought about it. Never thought about
1: that
0: before.
1: You know what I thought when I was like looking at this? I was like, golf balls probably have dimples because they're so little and cute. Everything little and cute has dimples.
0: Yeah. I don't know. Can I think about it?
1: Yep. Think about it. And then the answer coming up.
0: All right.

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1: Hey, wake up!
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1: 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We've got a wicked serious accident along eastbound I-94 at Outer Drive. Left shoulder, left lane, center lane are all blocked. Traffic is backed up past Connor Road across the stretch. Eastbound I-94 at M39. The right shoulder is blocked. Southbound I-275 at 96. The freeway ramp is blocked by an accident there. I'm Val Beery. Traffic.
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0: We're playing Use Your Brain. Mm. We tell people that a lot. Do we use our own brains enough? I don't know. What's the question?
1: Okay, the question is, why do golf balls have dimples?
0: All right, no Googling, no ChatGPT, and no phones, no computers. Mm. I am just thinking about this. I have never thought about it before. My best educated guess is that it has something to do with when the club hits the ball, somehow helps it go where it's supposed to go.
1: You are explaining it not great, but I'm so excited to tell you, you're kind of right. So all the little dimples of a golf ball create tiny turbulence and air around the ball, which then helps the ball stay in the air longer. If you had like a smooth ball, it wouldn't go as far. So it is exactly what you're trying to say.
0: Kind
1: I think,
0: yeah.
1: Is that it helps it travel farther.
0: Yes, I was on the right track.
1: Mm-hmm.

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0: condom. 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
6: 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A big slowdown in injuries connected to the accident along eastbound I-94 just after Chalmers. Move on over to your right now. If you're stuck in this, it is the only lane that's open. Traffic is backed up well to Gratiot Avenue. You've also got a crash along northbound M39 Southfield at M10 The Lodge, where the left lane and center lanes are blocked there. I'm Val Beery. Traffic.
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1: 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Watching the super serious accident along eastbound I-96 just after Grand River in the Brighton area. Left lane is completely blocked. Traffic is backed up in the area. There's also the crash along eastbound I-94 after Shane. Right shoulder is blocked. Eastbound I-94 after N-39 Southfield. Right shoulder is blocked. Police have pulled up on the scene. I'm Val Beery with traffic.
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1: Because a bunch of people apparently are asking, where's my money? Where's the money?
0: Do you think we can find out for them?
1: Where's the money?
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1: Hoedown 2026 is coming up pretty soon. 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
1: show me the money.
0: Show me the money, not where's the money. But yeah,
1: show me where's my money.
0: I'm not sure which character you're.
1: It's like four
0: here.
1: Characters that I've molded into one. It's like the fat guy from Austin Powers.
0: Fat bastard.
1: It's the one girl that's on Saturday Night Live. I put her, and then show me the money. I put all those together.
0: Maybe just keep them separated.
1: Where's my money?
0: A lot of people are asking the question, though, because they have not got their tax refund back yet. Why is that?
1: It's because apparently they're actually looking at the papers. There's fraud screening. There's returns with errors, and they're checking them finally.
0: I got mine quick. I had no problems.
1: Look at that.
0: It's already gone, though. The money's already spent.
1: But where's my money? So you're like, where's my money?

0: Jenna Fisher.
1: And I'm Angela Kinsey.
0: And together we have the podcast Office Ladies.
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1: Well,
0: today.
1: I think this is like, it's not like dirt news. This is like good news.
0: Okay, so it's the opposite of country dirt.
1: Yes, yes, yes.
0: It's clean. It's not dirty.
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14: 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The accidents along eastbound I-96 just after Grand River in Brighton area. The left lane is completely blocked off. Traffic is backed up in that stretch. You also have a crash along eastbound I-94 just after Shane. Right shoulder is blocked. Southbound 75 at 12 Mile Road. Left shoulder, left lane are blocked by an accident there. I'm Val Beery with traffic.
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1: Now that is filthy.
2: This one actually is drama-free. 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
3: That's because everybody wanted Carrie Underwood's legs.
2: Yeah.
3: And we're like, we want your legs. 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And then you could get Carrie Underwood's leg workout on the app.
2: But it's not just a workout, right? You gotta, there's a whole thing with nutrition as well. So now she's expanding the app.
3: Okay, so everything is expanding to nutrition, fitness, and soul.
2: Okay.
3: This is like the inside and the outside. There's also, she's got a nutritional drink mix that is available as well. And so all on the app. It's the Fit 52 program.
2: Well, now they're saying Fit 52 has become the wellness brand High Note.
3: Oh.
2: So maybe
3: I get it. High Note. Get it? Because Carrie Underwood has notes.
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0: Hey, speaking of lottery tickets in that song, I got a handful of lottery tickets for my birthday last week.
1: Ooh, did you win any?
0: I did.
1: Wait, did you scratch them off or you just turn them into the store?
0: No, I did. I scratched them off.
1: Oh, that's amazing.
0: I didn't just scratch off the barcode. But guess what?
1: What?
0: I won like $57 or $58.
1: Bravo. That's good. That's

0: enough. My last single Saturday night.
1: You know what, Rob? I'm really surprised you haven't made a comment about my hat yet. I thought for sure by now you'd have some sort of statement.
2: I don't have anything to say about any women's fashion anymore.
1: Okay, so I'm
2: not going to get myself in trouble.
1: I just thought because it's a pink hat with blue writing and it says Thanksgiving Detroit.
2: Yeah, I was going to say, you know, it's a little...
1: I knew
2: it's a little out of season.
1: It's amazing that, but is it because it's pink and blue? It looks like an Easter egg.
2: And it's a very confusing hat.
1: My husband picked it out.
2: You ask me
1: from the Hobnobble Gobble.
2: You're like, is it Thanksgiving or is it Easter?

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1: Hoedown 2026 is coming up pretty soon. 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
1: 696?
0: 696. I don't have to drive on it anymore.
1: 696 is such a sassafras. If you're on 696 right now, I am so sorry. I have to get off so many exits early before the radio station.
0: Yeah.
1: Because the one exit looks like it's under construction, but it's not. And they're like, no, you can go there. But I'm like, but there's piles of dirt. I don't understand what's happening.
0: Doesn't look like you can drive on it.
1: 696 is supposed to be finished. It says late fall 2026 into 2027.
0: Look, it's never done. We live in Michigan. It's never going
2: to
0: be done.
2: Don't have to leave this town to see the world. Because it's something that I got to do. I don't want to look back in 30 years. And wonder who you're married to. Wanna

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1: This is crazy.
2: 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And maybe it would help motivate you to get in shape. We're going to tell you about a gym that costs an astronomical amount. And when I say astronomical, you're not going to believe how much this gym membership costs.

0: Well, how much is your health worth, do you think? Because gym memberships can, they can either be cheap. I think some places are still super cheap, like 10 bucks a month. But how about $3,000 a month?
1: That sounds insane. This is like a program called the Optimize. And $3,000 a month, how does that work to $40,000 annually? Is that the math on that? Do I not know how to do math?
0: What did you say it was, $3,000 a month?
1: Yeah, can you break out a calculator for, I don't know, I actually don't know how to do
0: math. It's $36,000 a month, so I don't know where they got 40.
1: So it's not 40,000, it's 36.
0: Well,
1: what a bargain.
0: It's probably some extra fees in there somewhere where they got the 40K number, but it's called it's a luxury gym called Equinox, and they're launching a health program that you said it was called the Optimize. But they're saying that this is a mission to help people live 100 years. It's going to roll out in New York City and also in Texas. And they have 16 hours a month of coaching and training like a Formula One race car driver or an athlete, pro athlete.
1: I don't know any pro athletes, by the way, that have ever lived to be 100 years old. You know who it is that lives to be 100? A drunk lady who's like, drink a whiskey a day. You know, that one. Remember that 100-year-old lady? She's like, we were like, what's the secret to living a long time? She said, staying away from men. That was said. Another guy, I feel like he ate SpaghettiOs every day or something like that.
0: That's probably not recommended.
1: That's probably not recommended. But the point is, professional athletes are not known for living to be 100 years old. So I feel like this is an insane amount of money for that.
0: I'm going to start a business like
1: where
0: this.
1: Where people to drink whiskey once
0: a
1: day?
0: Well, I just tell people I have the secret to living to 100, and people will just believe whatever BS I tell them, and then...
1: what are they going to do? Sue you?
0: Yeah. When what are you going to do when you die at 70? Nothing.

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26: But pretty good news, that accident along northbound M39 Southfield Freeway at Ford now reopened. You still have the slowdown behind the crash along northbound M39 Service Drive at Rotunda. The crash along westbound 8 Mile Road at DeQuinder stands. The crash along westbound 8 Mile Road at Livernois has an assist with it. I'll let you know when it's out of your way. I'm Val Berry with traffic.
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0: You know, mullets seem to be getting so popular that even McDonald's has a mullet now.
1: What do you mean McDonald's has a mullet now?
0: Business in the front, party in the back.
1: Ronald McDonald is sporting a mullet, keeping up with the times.
0: We're going to tell you what's going on. It's actually the food that has a mullet. It doesn't make any sense, okay. But it will when we explain it. So that's coming up. Just when.

0: So mullets have gotten so popular that even McDonald's has a mullet.
1: What do you mean McDonald's has a mullet?
0: Ronald McDonald has this poofy red mullet.
1: No, he doesn't.
0: But the cheeseburger does. They call it the McMullet cheeseburger.
1: Which is an extra slice of cheese, but they have it hanging out the back a little bit.
0: Whoever thought of this actually is a genius. Like when you see the picture and you see McMullet next to it, this is a genius idea.
1: The only thing that I'm disappointed about is that you can't actually order it here in the U.S. unless you're like specific about it.
0: What?
1: This is like something that you can literally in New Zealand say, I'd like a McMullet, please. But it's not here in the U.S. But if you want it here in the U.S., you just say, listen, I want a cheeseburger with an extra slice of cheese and leave a little bit out of the bag.
0: We got to be able to order a McMullet here in America. This is more American than anything I've ever heard of, not New Zealand.
1: Amen.

0: you see the picture that I posted with my son selling eggs?
1: No, I did not.
0: Well, he's been taking the chicken eggs. By the way, they're laying them all over the place, and then now he's selling them on the road.
1: Is he making any money?
0: Oh, he made $5.
1: Nice.
0: $5 for 8 eggs?
1: Well, guess what? I'm going to help him make more money.
0: Okay.
1: Because coming up in just a few minutes, we're going to find out why you should be eating more eggs.
0: Oh.

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16: 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Keeping an eye out on the crash you're going to find along westbound I-696 just after 75. The right shoulder is blocked. Eastbound I-94 after Chalmers. Right shoulder blocked by the crash there. Let's go for three. Westbound I-94 just after Harbor. Right shoulder blocked by the

0: So why should you be eating more eggs? 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
1: eggs
0: are great, eat more. 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
1: And that is because eggs have been linked to better memory and brain function. 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

0: It's the Last Laugh with Rob and Holly.
1: All right, and I just want to let you know, I want to give you a little disclaimer. This next comedian is not for everyone. He's very dark, and he has a certain way of making you laugh at things that are terrible to say.
2: I know, and like, I have a little bit of, you know, things in common with him, and that is I also used to have a Great Dane in college, but I definitely didn't feel the same way he did. But please welcome Anthony Jeselnik.
3: I used to have a Great Dane. You guys know what a Great Dane is? One of those big, tall, skinny dogs. Marmaduke was a Great Dane, Scooby-Doo. They call them the heartbreaker breed because they normally only live up to 8 years. But with the right diet, exercise, attention, I got it down to 4. 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It really was.

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7: 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You'll find a crash along westbound I-94 just after Harper. Right shoulder is blocked. The accident along eastbound I-94 just after Chalmers has another right shoulder blockage. And westbound I-696 just after 75, the right shoulder is blocked by a crash there. I'm Val Berry with traffic.
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Zach, John King, that is Get to Drinking. It's the top 7 at 7. We have landed at your number 2 song. It's the latest from Cody Johnson called The Fall on the top 7 at 7. We'll find out what number 1 is coming up next.

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0: Have you ever felt like you were living just a B or B plus life? It's so dangerous to live that, more dangerous than a B minus or a C plus life, because when you're living a B or B plus life, you don't change it. You think it's good enough. Is it? I'm Susie Welch. I host a podcast called Becoming You. People think, okay, an A plus life is not available to me, but there is a way. 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
1: Big, big plans. She don't know. She don't know. She don't know I got some big, big plans. 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

0: country am I in?
1: It doesn't matter. It's 5 o'clock somewhere.
0: It's always on 5 in Margaritaville, come to think of it.
1: Yeah, I heard that.
0: You've been there, haven't you?
1: Yes, sir.
0: I've seen your boat there.

0: go somewhere.
1: I'm ready. 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
0: Let's get out of here.
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